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2: 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I'm your DJ for these great tracks. Contemporary Eastern European music, rock, rap. Maybe you haven't heard this music. Maybe you can find Russia on a map. This is okay. It's very much like here, Texas. 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Don't let them win Liberty City. You hear me? Let's do some more music. 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
1: What do you use your Fleesa card for?
2: I used the Fleesa card to have my mom put down, and I got frequent flyer miles. Thanks, Fleesa.
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1: Hey, you may not have heard Ukraine hip-hop, but we have it here. 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

0: Bruce Lemon here on Vladivostok FM. 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How do you listen to music on a speaker the size of a penny?
1: Катастрофа!

0: Sometimes a family wants that Italian taste without those tiny Italian portions. 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All the Mamma Mia you can eat. It's Italian food just like you'll never get in Italy. That's because it's an American-themed restaurant. So the portions are huge, and the food tasteless and unhealthy.
1: My old man grew up in Naples, so when he comes to visit me in the U.S., I take him someplace unique, reasonably priced, and at the closest strip mall. I take him to Al Dente's.
0: Al Dente's has hamburger tortellini, rotini with spray cheese, eh? 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
0: 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Like more calories and fat and a lot less taste and nutrients. That's why it's Al Dente's. All the Mamma Mia you can eat.
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communities together. Hello, Liberty City! Let's get some wild energy moving here today on Vladivostok FM! Now it's time for some Russian hip-hop. Can we

DJ. 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Давай! You're listening to Vladivostok FM, home of the great tracks from Ukraine and all points east of Berlin. Someone in Hull Beach sent me some salad. You would love this America, maybe it's a Ukraine delicacy. Chocolate covered pig fat. I want you to get some bacon and cover it in chocolate and be energy independent and listen to these great tracks. Be energy! Be wild!

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3: Doppler 10,000 squared showing a ridge of rain right now over the city. 5-day forecast, maybe clouds tomorrow or a high of 85. Could have some local flooding or water shortages. Like I fucking know.
4: Правде, ты не услышишь этот трек по радио. 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
4: 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The election is coming up, so I will get all my money back. American politicians are so cheap to buy, just like Ukraine. 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

0: On the next episode of Hysterical Home Videos, Grandma and Grandpa caught on tape. Oh. Oh. Oh. You'll laugh till you puke at kids doing all kinds of zany things, like Jimmy plays with a fork in the breaker box and goes blind. And Dad shuts his nuts in the car door. Whoa, those are going to be sore for a while. Five-year-old Tommy horsing around in front of the riding lawnmower. And Mom's vibrator short circuits. Laugh till you cry as people permanently maim themselves. Hysterical Home Videos, Thursday night at 7 Eastern on CCC.
1: Ты ни был, не думай о себе слишком. 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
2: You just can't help getting sucked in on the way down. The number one rated reality show is coming back for another season. Waning with the Stars, the show where we follow formerly big celebrities on their way down. Five contestants, one fading dream, a ton of alcohol and drug abuse. Waning with the Stars is the ultimate reality show because, like in reality, everyone likes you. Then you turn into a depressed, drug-addled mess. Enjoy watching once smug celebrities who have hit rock bottom. Stay there. Waning with the Stars, a new season coming soon on Weasel.

0: Cardiff. 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Come! Music from the homeland! Are you Mother Russia?
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I'm your

energy for these great tracks. Contemporary Eastern European music, rock, rap. Maybe you haven't heard this music? Maybe you can find Russia on the map. This is okay. It's very much like here, Texas. 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Don't let them win Liberty City. You hear me? Let's do some more music and wild energy.

0: Ukraine hip-hop, but we have it here. 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

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It's good to have wild energy, but not the kind that requires you cook it in a spoon. 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
0: 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Suspicious of neighbors, paranoid, bored, competitive, depressed, and swinging. 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

you step on the scale each morning, another 5 pounds. Ugh, it's a heartbreaking misery that knows no equal. 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

On the next episode of Hysterical Home Videos, Grandma and Grandpa caught on tape. Oh. Oh. Oh.

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0: No.
1: Is there something wrong with me? It's my weight, isn't it?
0: No, you're great. Just the way you are.
2: Erectile dysfunction is more common than you think, especially due to the fatigue and alcohol abuse that often accompanies taking home a large, needy girl from the bar late at night. 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
1: Wow, that was incredible.
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0: the greater the oppression, the bigger the explosion. 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Wow.
1: In an ancient land, before time or sundials, it was time for a hero. This fall, prepare to believe all over again once more. Again. Dragon Brain, prepare to believe.
2: It's a time before time.
3: Oh no! Here come the fucking dragons!
4: We need a hero, or evil will reign for 2,000 generations. And a million orcs will storm these lands, and the CGI bill will be apocalyptic!
1: Dragon Brain, prepare to love.
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4: How indeed? 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
5: 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I'll need a furry talking sidekick to spew one-liners while I chop off heads.
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0: Hey, hey! 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

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I wanted to call it Ruslana Radio, but these people don't even know that Vladivostok is next to Japan. But don't worry, I just bought the radio, so we are changing the name soon. The election is coming up, so I will get all my money back. American politicians are so cheap.

east of Berlin. Someone in Hope Beach sent me some sala. 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
1: I used the Fleece card to have my mom put down, and I got frequent flyer miles. Thanks, Fleece.
0: From putting down a relative to funerals to bail, Fleece is accepted around the world. Fleece, it's time to start paying.
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0: Ruslana here! Hi everybody! I hope you like these tracks. If not, change the channel. I don't care. Горят огни. Wow! We have been having a good time with this music! But now the Americans must try and sell us razors and scooters for fat people!
1: No.
2: Is there something wrong with me? It's my weight, isn't it?
1: No, you're great. Just the way you are.
3: Erectile dysfunction is more common than you think, especially due to the fatigue and alcohol abuse that often accompanies taking home a large, needy girl from the bar late at night. That's why there's Mollus. Don't let your penis let you down. Mollus overrides the dignity and disgust that often result from a sexual encounter with a desperate girl, so you can have the confidence and stamina to make an impression that lasts.
2: Wow, that was incredible.
4: Can I see you tomorrow?
1: Yeah, listen, could you use the back door so my friends don't see you?
2: Asshole!
3: Ask your bartender about Mollus, or order online from any number of disreputable Mexican pharmacists. 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Mollus, respect be damned.
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everybody, you are listening to La Diva Stock FM, music from the East here in the West, which is why we call it La Diva Stock. Stuff from so far east, it's virtually west. You see, the earth is, I believe, round. Oh, I believe it's a joke.

0: 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Truly, we love Liberty City, but it's crazy. 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The Cold War is over. Now everyone is free. Just like here, we are free to choose absolutely nothing and do precisely what you tell us, while a few people make all the decisions and have all the money. What were we fighting about all these years?
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1: Yes.
0: Do you have strange feelings towards your mother or sister?
2: Yeah.
0: Do you feel disconnected from your father? 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You're probably either a

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1: 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Foggy right now. Trip Michael's Weasel Weather.
0: Hey, hey, la la la la. We're playing some top Eastern European music for the Eastern Europeans here in Liberty City. Maybe you turn off your MP3 player and listen to something new. Go!

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1: Hello, this is Radio Vladivostok. It's freaking cold here. 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

0: Hello. Ancient people sought meaning in the stars, and you do too. The stars tell you when to hunt, when to harvest, when to make war, or when to drown your children in the bathtub. 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

0: 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All the Mamma Mia you can eat. It's Italian food just like you'll never get in Italy. That's because it's an American-themed restaurant. So the portions are huge, and the food tasteless and unhealthy.
1: My old man grew up in Naples, so when he comes to visit me in the U.S., I take him someplace unique, reasonably priced, and at the closest strip mall. I take him to Al Dente's.
0: Al Dente's has hamburger tortellini, rotini with spray cheese, eh? Vienna sausages and penne, and a special linguine with cheesy poof sauce.
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0: 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Like more calories and fat and a lot less taste and nutrients. 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

0: Vladivostok. 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Once you bomb children to preserve liberty, maybe you have a little problem. Think about it, if you still can.
1: Для моих колес это верный темп. 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
0: I saw this commercial for super classy touch limousine service. 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And the driver was drunk. 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

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Hey, hey! 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

0: The Science of Crime is back for another season. It's the show with boring men in sunglasses in very low lighting, spouting overly dramatic one-liners.
1: The question is, did he do it?
2: No. The question is, are you going to win or are you going to go home?
0: America is tuning in each week to The Science of Crime. We have no idea why, but we've spun it out into 15 identical shows. The Science of Crime Vice City, The Science of Crime Las Venturas, Ohio, Tuskegee, Djibouti, Fairbanks, Panama City, Santiago, and more. The Science of Crime. It's forensically boring.
3: 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Stuff from so far east, it's virtually West. You see, the Earth is, I believe, round. Oh, I believe it's a joke.

0: son?
1: I'm spending days designing the sewer system for my virtual country.
0: That sounds like an exciting and yet educational computer game. What's it called?
1: It's called Civil Service. Then I'll set up the utilities prices. You can also make up zoning laws.
0: Can you design traffic patterns to keep undesirables in the ghetto?
1: Totally. 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
1: Don't worry. 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
0: That's great. 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When does the game end?
1: Never! I'm gonna play till I die!
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1: 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If you miss your motherland, you're in the right place!

0: 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Go!
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Jeans while the world stars. 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Давай! You're listening to Vladivostok FM, home of the great tracks from Ukraine and all points east of Berlin. Someone in Hull Beach sent me some salad. You would love this America, maybe. It's a Ukraine delicacy. Chocolate-covered pig fat. I want you to get some bacon and cover it in chocolate and be energy independent and listen to these great tracks. Be energy! Be wild!

0: 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It's freaking cold here. 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

tits that deflect bullets. That's right. When he tries to give you a pearl necklace, watch it ricochet and hit him in the eye. 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Liquor, guns, and fun.

the We Fool You. We take radio very seriously here. This is Vladivostok FM. I wanted to call it Ruslan.

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1: Vladivostok FM, do you feel wild energy? I'm your DJ for these great tracks. Contemporary Eastern European music, rock, rap. Maybe you haven't heard this music? Maybe you can find Russia on the map. This is okay. It's very much like here, Texas. A lot of nice people, but the politicians like to flout votes and take over the country. Don't let them win Liberty City. You hear me? Let's do some more music and wild energy. This song is called Taxi.

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0: 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I wanted to call it Ruslana Radio, but these people don't even know that Vladivostok is next to Japan. But don't worry, I just bought the radio, so we are changing the name soon. The election is coming up, so I will get all my money back. American politicians are so cheap to buy, just like Ukraine. I

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Think about it, if you still can.

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similarity between America and Ukraine? 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Come on. Go! Давай! You're listening to Vladivostok FM, home of the great tracks from Ukraine and all points east of Berlin. Someone in Hull Beach sent me some salad. You would love this America, maybe. It's a Ukraine delicacy. Chocolate-covered pig fat. I want you to get some bacon and cover it in chocolate and be energy independent and listen to these great tracks. Be energy! Be wild!

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0: In this fast-paced modern life, sometimes you just have to live 24-7. 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
2: 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The Cold War is over. Now everyone is free. Just like here, we are free to choose absolutely nothing and do precisely what you tell us, while a few people make all the decisions and have all the money. What were we fighting about all these years? Liberty City, the legend of Perestroika, and all the times Kino with great song Группа Крови.

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0: 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The Liberty Tree says this moves feminism into a different century.
7: Nobody's a better hoe than me. 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
0: America's next top hooker, coming soon to CNT.

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1: Frontal boundary coming through, a few showers associated with it. Ooh, look at all these storms breaking through, breaking out, finally admitting to their parents who they truly are, and introducing them to their new friend.
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0: Art is being redefined. 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Bao is incredible. The exhibit now at the Nuka Museum. From the Orient, see the works of Bao, the incredible Chinese artist who paints with pandas. By singing, screaming, cajoling, and begging the pandas, he makes them do the painting for him.
1: It's sort of like an incredible exploration of what happens when Dada meets Dodo.
2: My favorite part of the exhibit was when the pandas threw their feces at him and then he rolled around on a canvas. That's art.
0: See the exhibit critics say is unbelievable. An inspirational treasure. Bao. The exhibit now at the Nuka Museum.

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I wanted to call it Ruslana Radio, but these people don't even know that Vladivostok is next to Japan. But don't worry, I just bought the radio, so we are changing the name soon. The election is coming up, so I will get all my money back. American politicians are so cheap to buy, just like Ukraine

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Hello, Hau Beach! Hello, women! Buying $800 fashion jeans while the world stars! Truly, we love Liberty City, but it's crazy! Hey, this is Vladivostok! 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

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This is especially true with sex. Wow. Hello! This is Radio Vladivostok! It's freaking cold here. Ukraine.

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The Cold War is over. 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

0: Europeans shout to America, hey, hey! 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Don't you?
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1: Владивосток FM, do you feel wild energy? I'm your DJ for these great tracks. Contemporary Eastern European music, rock, rap. Maybe you haven't heard this music? Maybe you can find Russia on the map. This is okay. It's very much like here, Texas. A lot of nice people, but the politicians like to throw out votes and take over the country. Don't let them win Liberty City. You hear me? Let's do some more music and wild energy.

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0: Meet John Hunter. As a state senator, he voted to close down all schools in Liberty City and give the money saved directly to drug addicts. John Hunter wants to be your governor, but he hates our troops so much, he wants them to cut and run and come home cowards. John Hunter has lost an erection more than once and disappointed his wife much in the same way he'll disappoint you. And he definitely has hair plugs and lifts. Call John Hunter. Tell him that comb-over's not fooling anyone. He's sure. Short-assed bald bastard. It's just like your policies. Thin on top and short of ideas. 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

0: everybody, you are listening to Vladivostok FM, music from the East here in the West, which is why we called it Vladivostok. Stuff from so far east, it's virtually west. You see, the earth is, I believe, round. Oh, I believe it's a joke. Сирога!
1: Йо! 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We gonna own this motherfucking city! 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
2: No.
3: Is there something wrong with me? It's my weight, isn't it?
2: No, you're great. Just the way you are.
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0: This town is crazy, just maybe I'm crazy. This is Ruslana, your wild DJ. Wow, we have been having a good time with this music. But now the Americans must try and sell us razors and scooters for fat people.
1: Oh no, no, he's on his way. My drunk uncle's come to town.
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0: The more you suppress people, the stronger the reaction will be, the greater the oppression, the bigger the explosion. This is especially true with sex. Wow.
1: Why have a conformist, stuffy, outdated, blonde, suburban doll when you can have a little bitch?
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Real music, not ringtones. How do you listen to music on a speaker the size of a penny? Катастрофа! Vladivostok FM, do you feel wild energy? I'm your DJ for these great tracks. Contemporary Eastern European music, rock, rap. Maybe you haven't heard this music? Maybe you can find Russia on the map. This is okay. It's very much like here, Texas. A lot of nice people, but the politicians like to throw out votes and take over the country. Don't let them win Liberty City. You hear me? Let's do some more music. And wild energy.

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1: 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I miss Carpet and Borscht.

everybody, this is Radio Vladivostok, bringing you top quality European culture. Kalinka, malinka, malinka, maya, hop, hop, hop, yeah! Now it's time for some Russian hip-hop. Kill Rich!

0: Why are all of America's pop stars having nervous breakdowns and going to rehab? It's good to have wild energy, but not the kind that requires you cook it in a spoon. Showing you that capitalism won. The Cold War is over. Now everyone is free. Just like here, we are free to choose absolutely nothing and do precisely what you tell us, while a few people make all the decisions and have all the money. What were we fighting about all these years?
1: История из жизни.

0: Detective arrives at Nuka. Back in the 1970s, they proved that flowers could be sexual by having sex with them. Then in 1987, they wowed America with their coffee table art book called The Anorexic and the Gimp in Wonderland. And it's been non-stop incredulity ever since. Now these two middle-aged British homosexuals are photographing themselves reenacting famous atrocities in history dressed as gorillas. Once you see Hitler portrayed as a gorilla, it will explain the war in a way you never imagined. It is truly shocking. See their once-in-a-lifetime career showcase at the Nuka Museum.
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1: This song is called Taxi. We've gone so far east. We are in the west. This is Ruslan.

0: Ruslana here, your DJ World Diva. Just call me celebrity. Remember my people, don't try to bribe the police here. They are not like the police back home. In the police only one foot. Yum, yum, yum.
1: I'm here in the Lipurgix Labs, where scientists have found that gaining weight is caused by a variety of scientific factors beyond your control. Having children or not, exercise or lack of it, work or lack of work, poor diet or eating well. These are things you have absolutely no control over. Now it's time to take back that control with a pill. Introducing Lipurgix.

0: What's the similarity between America and Ukraine? We are both addicted to foreign oil. Get out and do something about it. Go renewable. Come on.
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Hello, Liberty City! Let's get some wild energy moving here today on Vladivostok FM!

Ruslana here! Hi everybody! I hope you like these tracks. If not, change the channel. I don't care. Hi everybody! This is Radio Vladivostok, bringing you top quality European culture. Kalinka, malinka, malinka, maya, hop, hop, hop! This song is called Taxi!

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0: 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And the police spy on you.
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